0: 1340-96.5 XHJMG Cuernavaca, Morelos. 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DJ Marco Sosa, la tornamesa y el escenario es todo tuyo.
1: Last night I had a dream that I lived in a speaker. And the sky was a smoke filled
0: room. DJ Marco Sosa.
1: The sun was a crystal ball shining 24 hours a day. My air was the wind of the woofer bouncing off the walls. My soul was the spirit of all the children dancing. My rain was the sweat that rolled off their faces. My lightning was a strobe that filled the room like a tropical storm.

Los 4096.5. One time for the people in the back, get mucked. One time for the people in the back, get mucked. One time for the people in the back, get mucked. One time for

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One time for the people in the back, give them up. 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